was tonight's evening opus. We just heard The Fantasy for a Gentleman by Joaquin Rodrigo. We heard guitar soloist Pepe Romero with the Academy of St. Martin in the Fields. They were led by Sir Neville Mariner. The gentleman in question that Joaquin Rodrigo wrote that piece for was Andreas Segovia, the well-known guitarist in the 20th century who championed many guitar works, and he loved the success of the Concierto de Aranjuez that Rodrigo had written in the 1930s. So Rodrigo did that and dug deep into Spanish heritage, taking some of the music by Gaspar Sons from the 17th century and modeled his piece after that. You can join me tomorrow for another great complete masterwork. We'll hear music by an American composer tomorrow, Roy Harris. We'll hear the Symphony No. 3 tomorrow at the 8 p.m. hour. 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I'm Keenan Harmon here with music for you this Thursday. Founded in 2016 by two members of the Charlotte Symphony, Chamber Music for All performs throughout the greater Charlotte region. On the latest episode of Piedmont Arts, you'll hear married violinist Colleen Lupano and Monica Bobach. 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Wonderful piece of music here by Maurice Ravel, a very popular work, especially on modern 20th century concerts. We're going to hear the French National Orchestra perform Ravel's La Valse.

0: was the French National Orchestra. We just heard Maurice Ravel's La Valse. In just a little bit, we'll hear Fly Thought on Wings of Gold from Nabucco by Giuseppe Verdi. We'll hear that with the chorus and orchestra of La Scala. And then later on, some music by Benjamin Britten. This is 89.9 WDAV, a service of Davidson College, supported by listeners like you. I'm Keenan Harmon, here with music for you this Thursday. 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Friday, October 9th and Saturday, October 10th at 7:30 p.m. at the Belk Theater. 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

That was Fly, Thought on Wings of Gold from Giuseppe Verdi's Nabucco. We heard the chorus and orchestra of La Scala. They were led by Claudio Abbado. This is 89.9 WDAV. I'm Keenan Harmon here with music for you this Thursday. Here's some music for you by Benjamin Britten, his 4C interludes from Peter Grimes. Here's the Virginia Symphony. They're led by Joanne Folletta.

Music from an amazing work by Benjamin Britten. That was 4C Interludes from Peter Grimes. We heard the Virginia Symphony. They were led by Joanne Folletta. 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I'm Keenan Harmon, and off you and I go now into the night music. We'll start the night music off with music by George Frideric Handel. Here's the English Chamber Orchestra, led by Sir Charles Mackerras. Here's Handel's Concerto a Due Cori No. 2 in F.

was the English Chamber Orchestra. They were led by Sir Charles McCarras. We just heard the Concerto Ad Due Cori No. 2 in F by George Friedrich Handel. 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I'm Keenan Harmon, and it's so good to be your classical companion this Thursday. Thanks to our community arts and culture partners, we often find ourselves with extra tickets to all kinds of local happenings. We like to share the fun with you through the WDAV Culture Club. Each time we have tickets from our partners, you can put your name in the hat for a drawing to win them. Right now, we're giving away a pair of tickets, or two pairs of tickets, rather, to the Charlotte Master Chorale, David Lang's Poor Hymnal, a concert of music inspired by worn, well-loved hymnals. That'll be on Friday, October 9th. 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That'll be tomorrow at 4 p.m., To enter, search for the WDAV Culture Club group on Facebook or follow us on Instagram or visit WDAV.org. Some music here, worthy of the night music. Here is the Meditation from Thais by Jules Massenet. We're going to hear violinist Joshua Bell with the Royal Philharmonic. They're led by Andrew Litton.

was the meditation from Thais by Joel Massenet. We heard violinist Joshua Bell with the Royal Philharmonic. At the helm was Andrew Litton. Just ahead is some music for you by Sergei Prokofiev. This is 89.9 WDAV. I'm Keenan Harmon here with the night music. Music is made possible by WDAV donors and the Charlotte Symphony presenting the music of Tina Turner. Vocalists join the CSO and resident conductor Christopher James Lees in hits from the Queen of Rock and Roll. Friday, October 16th and Saturday, October 17th at the Knight Theater. Tickets available at charlottesymphony.org. We are now in fall, and here's some music to commemorate that all the more. Here is The Autumn from Sergei Prokofiev's Symphonic Sketchbook. Naomi Yerby leads the Scottish National Orchestra

0: Sergei Prokofiev's symphonic sketch Autumn. We heard the Scottish National Orchestra. They were led by Naomi Järvi. In just a little bit, we'll hear an idol for orchestra titled At Twilight by Zdeněk Fibic. We'll hear that with the Prague Radio Symphony. And later, music by Franz Schubert. This is 89.9 WDAV. I'm Keenan Harmon here with the night music this Thursday.
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I'm Keenan Harmon here with the Night Music this Thursday. 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Claudia Rowe, pianist here, performs this second movement from the Piano Sonata in G from the Opus 78, Music by Franz Schubert.

0: That was the second movement from the Piano Sonata in G by Franz Schubert. We heard pianist Claudia Arrow. Just ahead on the night music is music by Mahler. We're going to hear the Blumenet, the original second movement to his Symphony No. 1. Even though Mahler changed his mind about that work, it stands alone beautifully on its own. We're going to hear trumpeter Christopher Martin be featured with the Atlanta Symphony, plus music later on by Gabriel Fauré and Georges Bizet. 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

0: Before that, we heard the Barcarolle No. 8 in D-flat by Gabriel Fauré, performed by Sally Pincus. And before that, an Elegy by Johanna Sinter. We heard that with violinist Alexandra Maslovarich and pianist Tanya Fleischer. We started this hour off with the Blumine, the original second movement that Mahler had thought to put in his Symphony No. 1, but he changed his mind. It stands wonderfully by itself. We heard trumpeter Christopher Martin be featured with the Atlanta Symphony. They were led by Yoel Levy. Just ahead is the Heroic Lullaby by Claude Debussy. We're going to hear that with the Lyon National Orchestra, plus music by Poulenc and William Lloyd Webber. This is 89.9 WDAV. I'm Keenan Harmon here with the night music for you this Thursday.
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those were three-tone pictures by Charles Tomlinson Griffiths. We heard pianist Victoria Bogdashevskaya with the Seattle Symphony. They were led by George Schwartz. Before that, we heard cellist Julian Lloyd Webber with pianist John Linehan. They performed William Lloyd Webber's Slumber Song. And before that, we heard them perform Slow and Melancholy by Francis Poulenc. This is The Night Music here at 89.9 WDAV. I'm Keenan Harmon. Glad to be with you this Thursday. Music here by Mozart from his Concerto for Two Pianos. This is the Andante second movement. We're going to hear pianist Zoltán Kocsis with Dinszó Ronki. They perform with the Hungarian State Orchestra.

0: That was the Adagio movement from the Violin Concerto No. 4 from the Chevalier de Montmampeau. We heard violinist Rachel Barton Pine with the Encore Chamber Orchestra. Before that, we heard the Andantino from Alessandro, the ballet. The music was by Christoph Willibald Gluck. We heard that with the ensemble Musica Antiqua Cologne. More music for you just ahead with the Largo movement from Antonio Vivaldi's Mandolin Concerto. We'll hear mandolin solos Avia Vidal with the Venice Baroque Orchestra, plus later on music by Bach and Grieg. 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

was Ensemble Sonnerie. We just heard the Richard Carr A6 from the musical Offering by Johann Sebastian Bach. Before that, we heard Paul Odette on lute perform a Paschalia by Ludovico Roncalli. And before that, we heard the second movement from the Concerto for Horn and Oboe by Johann Joachim Havans. The horn soloist was Peter Dahm, with oboist Wolfgang Holzhäuser. They performed with Capella Sagittariana. This is The Night Music here at 89.9 WDAV. I'm Keenan Harmon. Glad to be here as your classical oasis. More music here for you by Edvard Grieg, and a little bit also music by Mussorgsky and John Field. Here is the Adagio from Grieg's Piano Concerto in A Minor. Our pianist is Ronan O'Hora, who performs with the Royal Philharmonic. They're led by James Judd.

That was the third movement from the String Quartet No. 30 by Georges Onslow. We heard the Diotima Quartet perform. Before that, we heard pianist Michael Landrum perform the Nocturne No. 4 in A by John Field. And before that, we heard the Cleveland Orchestra, led by George Zell. They performed Mussorgsky's Prelude to Kovenchikina. 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I'm Keenan Harmon. Here is the ensemble, Trio Sonata, performing Erik Satie's Gymnopédie No. 3.

0: That was the interlude from Festive Music by Morton Gould. We heard trumpeter Jeffrey Silberschlag with the Seattle Symphony that were led by Gerard Schwartz. Before that, we heard an Elegy by Arno Babayanian. We heard that with violinist Catherine Minokian and pianist Akira Iguchi. And before that, we heard an orchestration of Maurice Ravel's second movement to his Gaspard de la Nuit. We heard that with the Philharmonia Orchestra. They were led by Jeffrey Simon. And that'll wrap up the night music. I'm Keenan Harmon, hoping you will have a wonderful rest of your night. The music continues with Ted Weiner and the Early Shift. 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
1: English composer Anne Dudley won the Academy Award for The Full Monty. Her scores for film and television include The Crying Game, The Hustle, The Miracle Maker, The Tenth Kingdom, and The Velveteen Rabbit. We're honoring Anne Dudley on the next Real Music. 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

Ignaz Paderewski. We heard his love song, Chant d'Amour, with the Krakow State Philharmonic. And before that, a nocturne with pianist Jevrey Beagle and pianist Antonín Kubelek began the trio of Paderewski works with the famous Minuet in G. This is your Classical Companion Overnight, 89.9 WDAV and WDAV.org. Good evening, I'm Ted Weiner. We next hear violinist Gideon Kramer and pianist Oleg Meisenberg with the Sonata No. 2 or Sonatina No. 2 by Franz Schubert.

The violin sonatas by Franz Schubert are also sometimes referred to as sonatinas. The sonata number 2 in A minor, Gidon Kremer, the violinist with pianist Oleg Meisenberg, on your classical companion overnight, 89.9 WDAV at WDAV.org. I'm Ted Weiner, and we next hear oboist Albrecht Meyer, who's been the principal oboe of the Berlin Philharmonic for a number of years. Here he is with the English concert in music of Sebastian Bach from three of his cantatas arranged into this oboe concerto.

Andreas Tarkman arranged selections from three of the Bach cantatas to create this oboe concerto for the principal oboist of the Berlin Philharmonic, Albrecht Meyer, who also led the English concert on 89.9 WDAV and WDAV.org. From early 18th century Germany, we go to early 18th century Mexico, the Mexican Baroque style by Manuel de Zumaya, his interlude Rejoice Mortals, Albricias Mortales, Chanticleer and the Chanticleer Sinfonia, led by Joseph Jennings.

From the early 18th century Mexican Baroque period, we heard the interlude by Manuel de Zumaya, Albricias Mortales, Rejoice Mortals. From San Francisco, the ensemble Chanticleer, with a pickup ensemble made up of Bay Area musicians, the Chanticleer Sinfonia, led by Joseph Jennings. From the Catherine and Wilton Connor Broadcast Studio, this is Classical Public Radio, 89.9 WDAV, WDAV HD1 Davidson, WDAV.org. I'm Ted Weiner.

Scholars know that Mozart wrote this serenade, the famous Eine kleine Nachtmusik, a little night music or a little serenade, in 1787 in Vienna. But Mozart left no notation exactly why he wrote it, who he wrote it for what occasion. That remains a mystery. The Philharmonia Orchestra, led by the late Sir Colin Davis on 89.9 WDAV. I'm Ted Weiner, and next, the marvelous sisters Katia and Mariella Beck at the pianos, with the original arrangement of the Opus 46 set of Slavonic Dances by Antonín Dvořák.

two of the most talented musical siblings in the business, Katia and Maria Lebec, performing the original two-piano version of the Opus 46 set of Slavonic dances by Antonín Dvořák on 89.9 WDAV. And we next hear a very youthful Charles Villers Stanford. He was a teenager about 16 years old in 1869 when he wrote this Rondo in F major for cello and orchestra. Gemma Rosefield is the cellist with the BBC Scottish Symphony led by Andrew Manzi.

A nice little rondo in F major for cello and orchestra by the teenaged Charles Villiers Stanford. Around 16 years old in 1869, Gemma Rosefield was the cellist with the BBC Scottish Symphony led by Andrew Manzie. From the Catherine and Wilton Connor Broadcast Studio, this is Classical Public Radio, 89.9 WDAV, WDAV HD1 Davidson, WDAV.org. Good evening. A pleasure to share your company during the overnight hours here on WDAV. I'm Ted Weiner. Next, an historic performance of the Piano Concerto No. 3 by Rachmaninoff. Byron Janis is the pianist with the Boston Symphony led by Charles Munsch.

written in 1909 and regarded as one of the most difficult of the piano concertos to perform, but Byron Janis seems to have it well in hand. In this late 1950s historic recording with the Boston Symphony led by Charles Munsch, the Piano Concerto No. 3 by Sergei Rachmaninoff. 89.9 WDAV and WDAV.org. I'm Ted Weiner, and from the middle part of the 18th century London, we hear this Trio Sonata No. 3 by William Boyce with the ensemble Collegium Musicum 90, led by Simon Standage.

He helped bridge the late Baroque and early classical styles in the middle part of the 18th century in London, but this definitely a strong Baroque style, the Trio Sonata No. 3 in A Major by William Boyce, the violinist Simon Standage leading his fellow members of Collegium Musicum 90. On 89.9 WDAV, a service of Davidson College and supported by listeners like you. 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I'm Ted Weiner. Here's the Symphony No. 2 in B-flat by Emmanuel Bach with the Manhattan Chamber Orchestra, led by its founder Richard Alden Clark.

Just like the preceding composer William Boyce, Emmanuel Bach helped to bridge the late Baroque and early classical styles, and one of the examples is this Symphony No. 2 in B-flat, the Manhattan Chamber Orchestra led by Richard Alden Clark. 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I'm Ted Weiner.

Canadian Brass with their arrangement of Rimsky-Korsakov's Flight of the Bumblebee, and before that, the brass of the Cincinnati Pops, led by Eric Kunzel with the fanfare to the ballet La Paris by Paul Dukas. 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

some of Poland's finest orchestral musicians with the Polish National Radio Symphony Orchestra, led by Poland's greatest conductor today, Antoni Witt, the Symphony No. 2 in C minor by Tchaikovsky. 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I'm Ted Weiner, and next, French composer Darius Milhaud was walking around Harlem in 1926 when he heard the exciting sounds of jazz on the street and was inspired to write Creation of the World, a ballet. We hear musicians performing from the Lugano Festival in Switzerland in June of 2014.

Darius Milhaud's 1926 ballet, The Creation of the World. We heard musicians from the Lugano Festival, Marta Argerich's annual festival in Lugano, Switzerland, in a live performance on June 12, 2014. From the Catherine and Wilton Connor Broadcast Studio, this is Classical Public Radio, 89.9 WDAV, WDAV HD1 Davidson, WDAV.org. I'm Ted Weiner.

He was George Gershwin's best friend, and 4 years after Gershwin's death in 1940, Oscar Levant, feeling a lot of pressure from the music industry to be the go-to guy to perform Gershwin's music whenever Gershwin was programmed. So Levant took a little time off for himself in 1940 and wrote this Caprice for Orchestra. The Ensemble Concordia was led by Marin Alsop. 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

It's standard repertoire for military bands, college and high school bands, community bands. The Two Suites by Gustav Holst. We heard the suite number one with the Eastman Wind Ensemble, led by Donald Hunsberger on 89.9 WDAV and WDAV.org. We next hear from violinist Chu Lang Lin and the Minnesota Orchestra, led by Neville Mariner, the Violin Concerto No. 1 by Joseph Haydn.

composed for the first violinist of his Esterházy Orchestra, Joseph Haydn's Violin Concerto No. 1 in C major. In this performance, Joe Lang Lin with the Minnesota Orchestra led by Sir Neville Mariner. 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I'm Ted Weiner, always a pleasure to share with you the music.

The Canadian composer Godfrey Ridout was commissioned in 1961 by the United Nations for a special UN concert in 1961 in New York City, and the result was the Fall Fair Overture, the Edmonton Symphony Orchestra led by Yuri Meyer. This is your classical companion for your morning, Classical Public Radio, 89.9 WDAV, WDAV HD1 Davidson, and heard all around the globe through our web stream at WDAV.org. A very good morning to you. I'm Ted Weiner. From Canadian music to American music, Jonathan Leshnoff, born in 1973, is an American composer and professor at Towson University in Maryland. Now, many major orchestras in the U.S. have commissioned and premiered his works, such as this one by the Nashville Symphony, led by Giancarlo Guerrero, the Guitar Concerto from 2013 by Jonathan Leshnoff. We'll hear the first movement. The guitarist is Jason Vio and the Nashville Symphony.

from 2013, the Guitar Concerto by the American composer Jonathan Leshnoff. We heard the first movement. This was a work that was commissioned by the Nashville Symphony, and we heard this performance by the Nashville Symphony, led by Giancarlo Guerrero, with the guest guitarist Jason Vio. This is 89.9 WDAV and WDAV.org. Music sometimes, which is appropriate for Halloween time, a little bit scary somehow, but it's good anytime. It's the Mephisto Waltz, number 1 by Franz Liszt, the New York Philharmonic led by Kurt Masur.

We don't always want a drama early in the morning, but sometimes the music, that's what it brings you. A little bit of dramatic music from Franz Liszt, the Mephisto Waltz number 1, with the New York Philharmonic led by Kurt Mazur. A very good morning to you. I'm Ted Weiner, and this is 89.9 WDAV Classical Public Radio, also heard around the world through our web stream at wdav.org. From a little bit of drama of Franz Liszt to the beautiful singing voice of the Cello Concerto No. 2 in D Major by Joseph Haydn. Christoph Quas is the cello soloist with the Eurasia Soloists Chamber Orchestra.

A work that was premiered on March 14, 1784 in London, the Cello Concerto in D Major, the Concerto No. 2 by Joseph Haydn. In this performance, Christoph Quaz was the soloist with the Eurasia Soloists Chamber Orchestra. Always a pleasure to spend time with you in the morning hours. I'm Ted Weiner, and this is Classical Public Radio, 89.9 WDAV. Next, the Serenade in E Minor by Edward Elgar. The Stuttgart Radio Symphony Orchestra is led by Roger Norrington.

That's the Serenade in E Minor, Opus 20, by English composer Edward Elgar. The Stuttgart Radio Symphony Orchestra performing that on Classical Public Radio, 89.9 WDAV, WDAV HD1 Davidson, and streaming at WDAV.org. Music is made possible by WDAV donors and Comma Performing Arts Center, celebrating their 40th season with Spirit of New Orleans. Jeremy Davis and Clay Johnson of the fabulous Equinox Orchestra play music from Bourbon Street to the Bayou, October 3rd at the Comma Performing Arts Center in Morganton. Details and tickets at commaonline.org. Well, good morning. I'm Phil Vavra. So glad you're here. Another sunny day in front of us with a high near 90. Then tonight it'll be partly cloudy, low 69. Change tomorrow. Mostly cloudy Saturday with some showers moving in later in the day. The high's going to be 84 and much cooler on Sunday. Rainy with a high of only 72. A great hour of music ahead, from Bach to Boccherini, Mendelssohn to Mozart, and this by Edvard Grieg. It's the Symphonic Dance No. 2. Yondani Butt conducts the Royal Philharmonic Orchestra.

There's the Symphonic Dance No. 2, Opus 64, by Norwegian composer Edvard Grieg on 89.9 and WDAV.org. Yondani Butt led the Royal Philharmonic Orchestra. We'll hear some of the terrific cello music of Luigi Boccherini in just a moment. And while you're waiting for that, you can pop on over to WDAV.org and take a look at our blog of note. Always a good place to find classical music news and features. And this week you can find a conversation with the pop culture-inspired ensemble Vitamin String Quartet and acclaimed vocal trio Girl Named Tom ahead of their concert tour, which includes a stop at Charlotte's Carolina Theater. Plus, the fanfare column is there to help you plan for some weekend fun. 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Okay, here's the opening movement of Boccherini's Cello Concerto No. 9 in B-flat. Johannes Goritzky is the cellist, and he leads the German Chamber Academy of Noise.

Luigi Boccherini was both a talented cellist and composer who lived from 1743 to 1805. That was the first movement of his Cello Concerto No. 9 in B-flat. The soloist and conductor was Johannes Goritzky, performing with the German Chamber Academy of Noise on 89.9 and WDAV.org. Your classical companion in the morning. Thanks for waking up with us. We'll hear from Bach next. Music is made possible by WDAV members and Hanging Rock Tourism, offering hiking to mountain peaks or waterfalls, tubing or canoeing down the Dan River, and many other outdoor activities. 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Here comes the Concerto in F, BWV 978, after Vivaldi's Violin Concerto, RV 310, by Johann Sebastian Bach. The pianist is Cyprian Katsaris.

Pianist Cyprian Katsaris performing Johann Sebastian Bach's Concerto in F Major, BWV 978, after Vivaldi's Violin Concerto, RV 310. You can start this and every Sunday with the best of the Baroque. Rachel Stewart is your host for Biscuits and Bach, featuring music by Bach and his contemporaries, including Vivaldi, Sunday mornings from 7 to 11 on 89.9 FM, WDAV.org, and on the WDAV mobile app. This is the Violin Concerto in D Minor by Felix Mendelssohn, all of 13 when he composed it. Violinist Victoria Mulova performs with the Academy of St. Martin in the Fields, Sir Neville Mariner conducting.

0: Felix Mendelssohn's Violin Concerto in D minor. The soloist there was Victoria Mulova, and Sir Neville Mariner led the Academy of St. Martin in the Fields. From the Catherine and Wilton Connor Broadcast Studio, I'm Phil Vavra. Good morning. 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
1: 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Her scores for film and television include The Crying Game, The Hustle, The Miracle Maker, The Tenth Kingdom, and The Velveteen Rabbit. We're honoring Anne Dudley on the next Real Music. 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

That's Mozart's Rondo in A Major. The pianist was Sergei Kvitko with Tigran Shiganyan conducting the Madrid Soloist Chamber Orchestra. Hi there, I'm Phil Vavra. Hope you're having a great morning, and thanks for joining me. 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Conducted by Kenny Potter, this program draws on American hymn traditions of community and shared values. Friday, October 9th, 7:30 p.m. at Christ Episcopal Church in Charlotte, and Saturday, October 10th, 7:30 p.m. at Belmont Abbey Basilica in Belmont. 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Weather heading into the weekend, it'll be sunny today, hot one too, with a high near 90. Tonight, partly cloudy, low 69. Then tomorrow, it'll be mostly cloudy, some afternoon showers possible with a high of 84. More likely to see some rain on Sunday with a high of 72, but the showers should clear up by the time the Panthers kick it off with the Detroit Lions Sunday night at Bank of America Stadium. We've brewed up some Verdi for our coffee cup concert this morning. It's the ballet music from his 1867 five-act grand opera, Don Carlo. Franz Welser Most conducting the Vienna Philharmonic at the 2013 New Year's concert.

0: In Vienna, 2013, the New Year's concert with the Vienna Philharmonic led by Franz Welser-Most. That was the ballet music from the opera Don Carlo by Giuseppe Verdi. 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Hi there, it's Phil. Hope you're doing well this morning. We'll be hearing from Ludwig von Beethoven in just a bit. Music he wrote for the grand opening of a theater. That's coming up next.
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0: Ludwig von Beethoven composed the Consecration of the House Concert Overture in 1822, and the house in question was a brand new theater in Vienna known as Die Josefstadt. We heard the new orchestra led by Christoph Sperring on 89.9 WDAV. Every weeknight, you can join Keenan Harmon for the Evening Opus. It's the perfect opportunity to settle in and enjoy a complete masterpiece. And tonight, Keenan will have some all-American music for you by 20th century composer Roy Harris. Tune in for the Evening Opus every Monday through Friday, starting at 8 o'clock on 89.9 FM, WDAV.org, and on the WDAV app. Well, we just heard Beethoven. Up next, two pieces by the early 19th century Danish composer nicknamed the Beethoven of the Flute, Friedrich Kuhlow. We'll start with the finale to his Flute Quintet in A, featuring soloist Jean-Pierre Rampal and the Juilliard String Quartet. This is Piedmont Arts. Founded in 2016 by two members of the Charlotte Symphony Orchestra, Chamber Music for All is headed into its 11th season of making music more accessible with performances across the greater Charlotte region. I'm Phil Vavra, and on the latest episode of the podcast, I had a chance to learn more about the ensemble's mission from its founders, violinists Colleen Lupanu and Monica Bobach.
1: There is this myth that classical music and chamber music in particular are very highbrow and not accessible. It is not true. It's all in how you present it, how you look at it. And of course, repertoire is a big part of this. But kids need to be given the credit of being able to understand a lot more than we usually think they are capable of understanding and being interested in.
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2: The two of us, we split duties a little bit.
1: Yeah, I'm going to play Schubert's string trio, which is in only one movement, and the Francais string trio. And then
2: I'm going to play a short intermezzo by Kodály, a wonderful melody and a typical Eastern European flavor. And then because we're getting into the Beethoven year, and I keep telling our audiences, we're going to bombard you with Beethoven next year. We're going to end the concert with a string trio by Beethoven in C minor.
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That's the overture to Elf Hill, an 1828 comedic play by Johann Ludwig Heiberg, with incidental music by Danish composer Friedrich Kuhlo. It's considered the first Danish national play. Otmar Maga directed the Odense Symphony Orchestra on 89.9 WDAV, a service of Davidson College, supported by listeners like you. 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

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Let's hear pianist Hélène Grimaud with the Vienna Philharmonic. Andres Nelsons conducts. This is the first movement of the Piano Concerto No. 2 in B-flat by Johannes Brahms.

Johannes Brahms and the first movement of his Piano Concerto No. 2 in B-flat major. Pianist Alain Grimaud performing with the Vienna Philharmonic led by Andras Nelsons. And when Grimaud is not dazzling audiences around the world, she's raising wolves. Yeah, she founded the Wolf Conservation Center in South Salem, New York, where she works to protect the species. Hi there, it's Phil Vavra. You found 89.9 WDAV, and I'm so glad you did. We're also very grateful to the many businesses and nonprofit organizations that sponsor station programming and events. Underwriters such as Charlotte Eye, Ear, Nose, and Throat Associates provide a vital source of revenue that works alongside listener contributions to keep this community service strong. 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It took more than 200 years for this opera to hit the stage. E.T.A. Hoffman wrote The Drink of Immortality in 1808. It didn't premiere until 2012 in Erfurt, Germany. Here's the overture. Johannes Goritzky conducts the German Chamber Academy Noise.

That's the overture to The Drink of Immortality by E.T.A. Hoffmann, supernatural opera he wrote in 1808 that finally premiered in Germany in 2012. Johannes Goritzky led the German Chamber Academy Neuss. 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My name is Phil Vavra. Thanks so much for joining me this morning. Sunshine today. High is going to be around 90 this afternoon. Then partly cloudy overnight with a low of 69. Mostly cloudy tomorrow with some showers picking up sometime in the afternoon. High is going to be 84. And a rainy Sunday with a high of only 72 to round out the weekend. Music by Domenico Scarlatti and Sergei Rachmaninoff on the way this hour. Here's Tommaso Albinoni's Oboe Concerto in G Minor, Opus 9, Number 8. The oboist is Anthony Camden with the London Virtuosi, led by John Georgiadis.

That's the Oboe Concerto in G Minor, Opus 9, Number 8, by Italian Baroque composer Tommaso Albinoni. On your Classical Companion in the Morning, 89.9 and WDAV.org. Anthony Camden was the oboist, and John Georgiadis directed the London Virtuosi. Rachmaninoff is coming up next, and I'm Phil Vavra. It's great to have you along this morning. Thanks to our community arts and culture partners, we often get tickets to great local events, and there's nothing that makes us happier than sharing that fun with you through the WDAV Culture Club. This week, you have a chance to win a pair of tickets to see the Charlotte Master Chorale's performance of David Lang's Poor Hymnal, a concert of music inspired by worn, well-loved hymnals at Christ Episcopal Church in Charlotte. That's going to be Friday, October 9th, and you have until 4 o'clock this afternoon to put your name in the hat. So search for the WDAV Culture Club group on Facebook, follow us on Instagram, or you can enter to win at WDAV.org. And good luck. Something here to soothe your nerves in morning traffic. This is the Adagio, third movement of the Symphony No. 2 in E Minor by Sergei Rachmaninoff, the Buffalo Philharmonic Orchestra, performing under the baton of Joanne Folletta.

from Rachmaninoff's Symphony No. 2 in E minor. That was the third movement. Joanne Folletta led the Buffalo Philharmonic Orchestra on your classical Oasis 89.9 WDAV, a service of Davidson College, supported by listeners like you. Music is also made possible by the Charlotte Symphony Orchestra, presenting the music of Harry Potter. John Williams' scores from the film series are performed live in a one-hour family performance Saturday, October 17th at 11 a.m. at Knight Theater. 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Croatian pianist Ivo Pogorelic here, performing a couple of sonatas by Domenico Scarlatti. This first one is the Sonata in E Major, Kirkpatrick 20.

That's the Sonata in D Minor, Kirkpatrick 1, by Domenico Scarlatti. The pianist was Ivo Pogorelich. From the Catherine and Wilton Connor Broadcast Studio, hi there, I'm Phil Vavra. 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October 2nd, 3rd, and 4th, with performances in Greenville, South Carolina, Davidson, and Charlotte. 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This is by early 19th century Finnish-born composer Bernhard Henrik Krusel. It's his Clarinet Concerto No. 1 in E-flat. Soloist Emma Johnson performing with the Royal Philharmonic Orchestra, led by Gunther Herbig.

0: That's the Clarinet Concerto No. 1 in E-flat major by Bernhard Henrik Krusel on 89.9 and WDAV.org. Emma Johnson played the clarinet, and Gunther Herbig directed the Royal Philharmonic Orchestra. Hi there, good morning. I'm Phil Vavra. Music by Maurice Ravel is about 5 minutes away, and we'll hear the guitar music of Celedonio Romero right after this.
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That's the Fantasia Cubana by Celedonio Romero, performed by his son, Pepe Romero, both founding members of Los Romeros, the Romero Guitar Quartet, often called the royal family of the guitar. 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Phil Vavra with you. Good morning. Sunny today with a high near 90. It'll be a partly cloudy this evening, overnight low around 69. Mostly cloudy tomorrow with some afternoon showers kicking up and a high of 84. And then Sunday, rain throughout the day with a high of 72. But that rain should taper off by the time the Panthers and the Detroit Lions kick it off at Bank of America Stadium for Sunday night football. Music by Tchaikovsky and Haydn coming later in the hour. And the title of this next work pays homage to Franz Schubert, who had released two collections of waltzes in 1823 entitled Valse Noble and Valse Sentimentale. Let's hear the noble and sentimental waltzes of Maurice Ravel. André Previn conducts the Royal Philharmonic Orchestra.

Maurice Ravel's Noble and Sentimental Waltzes on 89.9 and WDAV.org, a classical oasis whenever you need it. The Royal Philharmonic Orchestra was led by Andre Previn. Hope you enjoyed that, and thanks so much for tuning in this morning. Founded in 2016 by two members of the Charlotte Symphony Orchestra, Chamber Music for All performs throughout the greater Charlotte region. On the latest episode of Piedmont Arts, you'll hear married violinists Colleen Lupanu and Monica Bobach talk about their journey from Romania to Charlotte, their upcoming small batch performance, which is tomorrow night at Free Range Brewing, and the educational mission behind their ensemble. There's also a new edition of Fanfare filled with all sorts of fun events and activities for you to explore over the next week, and you can listen to Piedmont Arts at WDAV.org/podcasts, Apple Podcasts, and iHeart Podcasts. We'll be hearing from Haydn in about 9 minutes, and this is by 19th century English composer Cipriani Potter. The story is he had an Italian godmother, hence the first name. The first movement of his Symphony No. 1 in G minor here, it's Howard Griffiths conducting the BBC National Orchestra of Wales on WDAV.

0: That's the first movement of the Symphony No. 1 in G minor by influential English composer and pianist Cipriani Potter, who was also the principal of the Royal Academy of Music from 1832 to 1859. Howard Griffiths led the BBC National Orchestra of Wales on 89.9 WDAV, a service of Davidson College supported by listeners like you. Thank you for that and for tuning in this morning. Music continues with pianist Marc-André Hamelin performing the Piano Sonata No. 55 in B-flat major by Franz Joseph Haydn. That's coming up next.
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That was Franz Joseph Haydn's Piano Sonata No. 55 in B-flat major. Marc-Andre Hamelin was at the piano. And this is Classical Public Radio, 89.9 WDAV. Thanks so much for listening this morning. I'm Phil Favre. Coming up, a little Christmas in October. 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Now, did you know that in addition to A Christmas Carol, Charles Dickens wrote four other Christmas books? A Christmas Carol is the most famous, of course, but another one of them is called A Cricket on the Hearth, A Fairy Tale of Home, published in 1845. And it inspired this concert overture by Scottish composer Alexander Mackenzie. Here's the BBC Scottish Symphony Orchestra, led by Martin Brabbins.

The Cricket on the Hearth Concert Overture by Alexander Mackenzie, inspired by the Yuletide-themed story of Charles Dickens. Martin Brabbins led the BBC Scottish Symphony Orchestra on 89.9 WDAV, where we are very grateful for the many alumni, parents, and friends of Davidson College who donate annually to our musical mission. 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We'll wind down this 9 o'clock hour with a pair of pieces by Pyotr Ilyich Tchaikovsky. Here are cellist Heinrich Schiff and pianist Samuel Sanders performing the Valse Sentimentale.

0: Conductor Eduardo Mata and the Dallas Symphony on WDAV performing the Gopak, a traditional dance from Tchaikovsky's three-act opera Mazeppa, which is a bloodthirsty tale of crazed love, abduction, political persecution, execution, and vengeful murder. Fun stuff. Hi there, I'm Phil Vavra. Hope you're doing well this morning. Weather for the weekend, we're starting off with plenty of sunshine, and the high's going to get up to about 90 this afternoon. Then partly cloudy tonight, low 69. A little cooler tomorrow, mostly cloudy with some afternoon showers and a high of 84. Much rainier on Sunday, high's only going to be 72. So you might want to be thinking along the lines of indoor activities for the weekend, and you'll find plenty of them on the WDAV events calendar, including our next small batch concert at Free Range Brewing tomorrow night at 7 with Chamber Music for All. 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

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Rachel Stewart is ready to get you closer to your weekend. Felix Mendelssohn is here to help, too. This is the Scherzo from A Midsummer Night's Dream, and it's Klaus-Peter Flohr conducting the Bamberg Symphony Orchestra.

Scherzo from A Midsummer Night's Dream by Felix Mendelssohn. That was the Bamberg Symphony Orchestra led by Klaus Peter Flohr. Good morning, I'm Rachel Stewart and you're listening to 89.9 and WDAV.org, your classical companion. And I hope the music is good company for you on this Friday morning. We have got Mozart next, something from Dvorak. We're also going to hear one of the great works in the tuba repertoire this hour, so don't go anywhere. Our music is made possible by WDAV donors and the Charlotte Master Chorale, presenting the Chamber Singers in David Lang's Poor Hymnal, conducted by Kenny Potter. This program draws on American hymn traditions of community and shared values. That's Friday, October 9th at 7:30 p.m. at Christ Episcopal Church in Charlotte, and Saturday, October 10th at 7:30 p.m. at Belmont Abbey Basilica in Belmont. Tickets available at charlottemasterchorale.org. Next, it's music by Mozart that was written in 1776 for the Countess Antonia Lodron and her two daughters. It's a very unusual triple piano concerto in the key of F. Because the younger daughter was only a beginner, Mozart deliberately simplified the third piano part so she could keep up with her family. We're going to hear a recording that features pianists who are far from beginners, some of the greatest in our lifetime, Vladimir Ashkenazy, Daniel Barenboim, and Fu Song. And they're with the English Chamber Orchestra. Ashkenazy conducts.

The Concerto in F for Three Pianos and Orchestra by Mozart. Vladimir Ashkenazy, Daniel Barenboim, and Fu Tsong were the pianists with the English Chamber Orchestra. Ashkenazy was the conductor. This is 89.9 and WDAV.org, and if you like Mozart, check out the Mozart Cafe. It's open every weekday in the noon hour with an hour full of music by Mozart and his contemporaries. WDAV's blog of note is a great place for classical music news and features. Right now, you can find a conversation with the pop culture-inspired ensemble Vitamin String Quartet and acclaimed vocal trio Girl Named Tom ahead of their concert tour, which includes a stop at Charlotte's Carolina Theater. 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And these and other blog posts are at wdav.org/blog. Music next by Antonín Dvořák. It is the finale from his Symphony No. 4 in D minor. The London Symphony Orchestra is led by István Kertész.

the finale from the Symphony No. 4 in D minor by Antonín Dvořák. The London Symphony Orchestra was led by István Kertész. Music next, written for the London Symphony Orchestra's anniversary, and it features the tuba. 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I'm Rachel Stewart. Great to be with you this morning. The Gladys and Rahm Spark Society is a group of listeners who care about classical music on WDAV. We thank John and Marlene Wilson of Charlotte and Liz Ann Rex of Fort Mill for the part they play in bringing this music to you. For information on joining the Spark Society, visit WDAV.org and scroll down to the Ways to Give section. Ralph Vaughan Williams was commissioned to write a work for the London Symphony's Golden Jubilee in 1954, and he wrote a tuba concerto. Critics initially wrote it off as a joke, but the work quickly became the undisputed crown jewel of the tuba repertoire. And we get to hear one of the greatest tubists of all time, Arnold Jacobs. He served as the legendary principal tubist of the Chicago Symphony Orchestra for 44 years. Here he is with the Chicago Symphony Orchestra and Daniel Barenboim.

0: the Tuba Concerto in F minor by Rafe Vaughan Williams, performed by legendary tubist Arnold Jacobs, who for many years was with the Chicago Symphony Orchestra. That was the orchestra on the recording, and Daniel Barenboim was conducting. Thanks for tuning in to 89.9 and WDAV.org. We're going to hear music by Friedrich Witt in just a moment, and stick around for our pause for reflection. That is coming up at 11, a great way to just sort of chill out for a few minutes. Music is made possible by WDAV donors and the Charlotte Symphony Orchestra. Music director Kwame Ryan and the CSO opened the classical series with Rimsky-Korsakov's Scheherazade in a program alongside Barber's Piano Concerto, featuring soloist Orion Weiss. That is Friday, October 9th and Saturday, October 10th at 7:30 p.m. at Belk Theater. Tickets at charlottesymphony.org.
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The finale from the Flute Concerto in G by Friedrich Witt. Patrick Galois was the flutist with Sinfonia Finlandia. He was also conducting. Hope you're having a great Friday so far. 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I'm Rachel Stewart, and we've got a lot of great music coming up. Also, a noteworthy story from Loki Karuna. Right now, we're going to step back just a few minutes and enjoy a very beautiful piece of music, and hopefully you've got time to take a time out with this. This was written in 1915. It's Sergei Rachmaninoff's Vocalise. It contains no words at all, just a single vowel sound chosen by the performer. And the performer in this case is soprano Renee Fleming. She's with the English Chamber Orchestra, led by Jeffrey Tate.

Vocalese by Sergei Rachmaninoff and the beautiful voice of Renee Fleming. She was with the English Chamber Orchestra, led by Jeffrey Tate. And that is our pause for reflection on this Friday morning. I hope you were able to stop what you're doing and just listen to Renee Fleming sing. We have pauses for reflections, pieces like that, every weekday at 11 a.m. and 3 p.m. You are listening to 89.9 and WDAV.org, classical music when you need it most. And we have a selection by Telemann coming up a little bit later on. We'll also hear from Franz Schubert. Romanian-born violinists Calin Lupanu and Monica Bobac have worked and performed throughout Europe and the United States. They're both currently with the Charlotte Symphony Orchestra, and since 2016 have been co-directors of the nonprofit ensemble Chamber Music for All. On the new episode of Piedmont Arts, you'll hear about the married couple's commitment to making chamber music more accessible to audiences of all ages. And the fanfare segment has plenty of great events to put on your calendar. 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Fanny Mendelssohn-Hensel was the sister of Felix Mendelssohn, and just as talented as he was, but she wasn't able to publish much music under her own name. We're going to hear her last completed major work, her piano trio in D minor, Finale. This is something she wrote as a gift for her younger sister, Rebecca. Here's the Nash Ensemble.

0: the finale from Fanny Mendelssohn's Piano Trio in D minor, Opus 11, her last major completed work, and the Nash Ensemble performed. This is 89.9 and WDAV.org. I hope you're having a great day so far. I'm Rachel Stewart, glad to be with you. We've got a noteworthy story coming up, and we will also hear from Telemann and Schubert. By the way, WDAV can travel with you wherever you go as long as you have an internet connection. 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
1: Mixed emotion is hard to describe. It's like the feeling you get when summer is coming to a close. There's lots of music that lends itself to that feeling, including one composition specifically geared toward that end of summer feeling. I'm Loki Karuna, and on this edition of Noteworthy, I like to dance around that feeling of mixed emotion to a piano work by Judith Lang Zeymont. Born in my hometown of Memphis back in 1945, Judith Lang Zeymont was recognized as a piano prodigy almost immediately. By age 11, she was already performing on national television, but eventually discovered that what she really liked was creating her own music, leading her toward a successful career as a composer. Among her more popular works is a jazz waltz, included on an album titled Summer Melodies. If you listen closely, you might be able to hear how the American groove of this tune signals a bit of that mixed emotion.

Beyond writing her own music, Judith spent decades advocating for other composers, especially for women in the field, ensuring that those whose works might otherwise be marginalized gets seen and heard by the masses. Her creativity, her dedication to championing her peers, and her summer melodies earn her a spot among America's most noteworthy composers.

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1: 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This is The Bubble Up Rag, a concert piece for flute and piano, featuring flutist Emmanuel Davis and pianist Nanette Kaplan-Solomon.

Bubble Up Rag, a concert piece for flute and piano by Judith Lang Zaymont, who is the subject of this week's Noteworthy Story, which you can hear at noteworthyclassical.org. We heard flutist Emmanuel Davis and pianist Nanette Kaplan-Solomon on that one. 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Music director Kwame Ryan and the CSO opened the classical series with Rimsky-Korsakov's Scheherazade in a program alongside Barber's Piano Concerto featuring soloist Orion Weiss. That is Friday, October 9th and Saturday, October 10th at 7:30 p.m. at Belk Theater. Tickets at charlottesymphony.org. Music next by Telemann that was written to go along with dinner and feasts and banquets. It's his Tafel music. We're going to hear the Overture No. 1 in B-flat from the Tafel music collection. Monica Huggett and Allison Bury are the violins with the Amsterdam Baroque Orchestra led by Ton Koopman.

0: The Overture number 1 in B-flat from the Tafel Music Collection by Telemann, music written for banquets. Monica Huggett and Allison Burry, the violinists with the Amsterdam Baroque Orchestra led by Ton Koopman. Just ahead, music by Franz Schubert, and stick around for the Mozart Cafe. It opens at noon.
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0: The finale from Schubert's Piano Sonata in A. Benjamin Hockman was the pianist. You're listening to Classical Public Radio, 89.9 WDAV, WDAV HD1 Davidson, and WDAV.org. I'm Rachel Stewart. It's nice to be with you, and we're about to open up the Mozart Cafe in just a moment. We will hear music by Mozart as sung by Renee Fleming. Weather-wise, nice and sunny and pretty hot today. We could hit 90 for our high. There is a slight chance of showers tonight with a low of 69, and then the rain moves in for the weekend. Tomorrow, we are looking at a chance of showers and a high of 84. Showers Saturday night with a low of 61, and showers on Sunday with a high of 72.
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Music by Mozart. I Shall Love Her and I Shall Be Constant from The Shepherd King, which was an opera he wrote in 1775 to celebrate the royal visit to Salzburg by Archduke Maximilian Francis, youngest son of Empress Maria Theresa. Renee Fleming was the soprano with the Orchestra of St. Luke's, and Sir Charles McCarris was conducting. Hope you're having a great day so far. Thanks for listening. You are in the Mozart Cafe on 89.9 and WDAV.org. I'm Rachel Stewart. Glad you can join me. Well, thanks to our community arts and culture partners, we often find ourselves with extra tickets to all kinds of local happenings. And when we have those tickets, you can put your name in the hat for a drawing. Right now, we have tickets to Charlotte Master Chorale's David Lang's Poor Hymnal, a concert of music inspired by worn, well-loved hymnals. That's coming up Friday, the 9th of October at Christ Church in Charlotte. Two pairs of tickets are going to be given away, and I would say act fast because the window to enter the contest ends today at 4 o'clock. To enter, search for the WDAV Culture Club group on Facebook, follow us on Instagram, or visit us, visit WDAV.org. Music next by Johann Nepomuk Hummel, who was one of the most significant composers in Mozart and Beethoven's time. In fact, he was a pupil of Mozart. This is the finale from the Piano Sonata No. 4 in C with pianist Phyllis Moss.

The finale from the Piano Sonata No. 4 in C by Hummel. Phyllis Moss was the pianist. You're in the Mozart Cafe on 89.9 and WDAV.org, and we have music by Mozart next. We get to enjoy the Piano Concerto No. 23 in A, and we're going to hear a brand new recording of it featuring pianist Katia Bunatishvili, who is the soloist and conductor of the Academy of St. Martin in the Fields.

0: Mozart's Piano Concerto No. 23 in A, and that was a new recording of it featuring pianist Katia Bunatishvili, who also conducted the Academy of St. Martin in the Fields.
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0: Next in the Mozart Cafe, it is music by Isidro de la Porta, a Spanish composer based in Madrid, regarded as one of the finest guitarists of his day. This is the duo No. 2 in G with the Neil and Tamara Calkins guitar duo.

The duo number 2 in G by Isidro de la Porta, a Spanish composer in Mozart's time. Neil and Tamara Calkins were the guitar duo. You're in the Mozart Cafe, and music is made possible by WDAV donors and the Davidson College Music Department, presenting the Charlotte Strings Collective, featuring works by Chevalier de Saint-Georges, William Grant Still, and Adrian Gordon, alongside a new piece by poet Maurice Norman and composer Madison T. Bush. That is Monday, October 12th at 7:30 p.m. in Tyler Tallman Hall, Sloan Music Center. 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The late flutist Robert Stallman arranged Mozart's 2 piano sonata in D for 2 flutes and then commissioned British composer Stephen Dodgson to orchestrate the new work for a performance on Mozart's birthday in 2015. We're going to hear that next. They call it the Sinfonia Concertante after the sonata in D for 2 pianos. Robert Stallman and Isabel Chapuis are the flutists here.

The finale from the Sinfonia Concertante after the Sonata in D for two pianos by Mozart. Robert Stallman and Isabelle Chapuis with the Czech Chamber Orchestra led by Andrei Kukal. And that's it for today's Mozart Cafe. Come back Monday at noon. 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I'm Rachel Stewart. Stay tuned for music with Mylita Melton. And let's enjoy our 1 o'clock waltz right now. Spice Farvenka, and it's the Eglantine Waltz.

Sita Tanyel performing music by Franz Zamersharvenka, the Eglantine Waltz. That was this afternoon's 1 o'clock waltz on 89.9 WDAV and WDAV.org. Happy Friday afternoon. So good to have your company. I'm Mylita Melton. In just a moment, the Indian Queen Suite by Henry Purcell, and a little bit later on, a Sinfonia by C.P.E. Bach. The Gladys and Rum Spark Society is a group of listeners who care about classical music on WDAV. We thank Bill and Rebecca Klingman of Winston-Salem and Joyce Cavanaugh Wood of Richfield for the part they play in bringing this music to you. For information on joining the Spark Society, visit WDAV.org and scroll down to the Ways to Give section. Music now by Henry Purcell. This is the Indian Queen Suite. If you spent a night at the theater in Purcell's London, it could offer a little bit of everything: spoken drama, dancing, and music. The Indian Queen belonged to that world, and its music still offers plenty of joy without the scenery. Purcell wrote it near the end of his very short life, leaving a score full of imagination and feeling. We'll hear a suite from the Indian Queen in a recording by The 16, conducted by Harry Christophers.

The 16, led by Harry Christophers. That was the Indian Queen Suite by Henry Purcell. In just a few moments, the Allegro de Concert in A Major by Chopin. Music is made possible today by WDAV donors and the Charlotte Symphony Orchestra, presenting The Music of Tina Turner. Vocalists join the CSO and resident conductor Christopher James Lees in hits from the Queen of Rock and Roll. Friday, October 16th and Saturday, October 17th at the Knight Theater. Tickets available at charlottesymphony.org. Music now by Chopin, his Allegro de Concert in A Major. Chopin left us only two piano concertos, but there's also a tantalizing glimpse of what might a third have looked like and sounded like. His Allegro de Concert is believed to have grown from plans for another concerto, although he published it for piano alone. Later musicians gave it an orchestral setting, leaving us to imagine all the possibilities. We'll hear one of those versions in a recording with pianist Michael Ponti and the Berlin Symphony Orchestra on Classical Public Radio.

The Berlin Symphony Orchestra featuring pianist Michael Ponti. That was the Allegro de Concert in A Major by Chopin. This is WDAV, a service of Davidson College, supported by listeners like you. I'm Mylita Melton. Music is made possible by WDAV donors and the Winston-Salem Symphony, presenting Aoife O'Donovan, performing folk, roots, and bluegrass with the Winston-Salem Choral Academy Chorus, October 10th at Reynolds Auditorium in Winston-Salem. Tickets at wssymphony.org. This is a Sinfonia in G Major by C.P.E. Bach, performed by the Academy for Ancient Music, Berlin.

0: A Symphonia in G Major by C.P.E. Bach this afternoon on Classical Public Radio. That was the Academy for Ancient Music, Berlin. Coming up after this, music by Lennox Berkeley, performed by guitarist Graham Anthony Devine.
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The Allegretto from Sonatina by Lennox Berkeley. That was guitarist Graham Anthony Devine. Music is made possible this afternoon by WDAV donors and Liberty Senior Living's The Barclay at South Park, a life plan community in Charlotte where modern amenities meet senior living. 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Thanks for joining me this Friday afternoon. I'm Mylita Melton. You are here in time for today's American Midday Masterpiece. And this afternoon, it is by John Knowles Payne, his Symphony No. 2 in A Major, nicknamed In Spring. So the calendar says October, but today's Midday Masterpiece has other ideas. John Knowles Payne's Second Symphony, Welcome Spring, tracing the departure of winter and the awakening of nature. Payne was Harvard's first professor of music, but there's nothing dry or academic about this affectionate celebration of the season. Think of it as permission to enjoy spring twice this year. Here's the New York Philharmonic's recording of Payne's Spring Symphony, conducted by Zubin Mehta.

0: This afternoon's American Midday Masterpiece was by John Knowles Payne. That was the Symphony No. 2 in A Major, nicknamed In Spring. Zubin Mehta led the New York Philharmonic. After the premiere of that piece, critic John Sullivan Dwight reportedly stood on a chair, opening and closing his umbrella in enthusiasm. This is WDAV, a service of Davidson College, supported by listeners like you. I'm Mylita Melton. On the way, a piece for mandolin and guitar by Paganini.
1: English composer Anne Dudley won the Academy Award for The Full Monty. Her scores for film and television include The Crying Game, The Hustle, The Miracle Maker, The Tenth Kingdom, and The Velveteen Rabbit. We're honoring Anne Dudley on the next Real Music. 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

Music by the great violinist Niccolo Paganini, who also had a soft spot in his heart for the guitar. That was the Serenata in G minor for mandolin and guitar, performed by mandolinist Julien Martineau and Eric Francerie playing guitar. From the Catherine and Wilton Connor Broadcast Studio, I'm Mylita Melton. 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On the way, the Act 3 finale from Falstaff by Giuseppe Verdi. Romanian-born violinist Calin Lupanu and Monica Bobuk have worked and performed throughout Europe and the United States. They're both currently with the Charlotte Symphony Orchestra and since 2016 have been co-directors of the nonprofit ensemble Chamber Music for All. On the new episode of Piedmont Arts, you'll hear about the married couple's commitment to making chamber music more accessible to audiences of all ages. And the fanfare segment has plenty of great events to put on your calendar. You can hear Piedmont Arts at wdav.org/podcasts, on Apple Podcasts and iHeart Podcasts. Eric Quinzel leads the Cincinnati Pops Orchestra now in the Act 3 finale of Falstaff by Giuseppe Verdi.

The Act 3 finale from Falstaff by Giuseppe Verdi. That was Eric Kunzel leading the Cincinnati Pops Orchestra. 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Thanks for joining me this afternoon. I'm Mylita Melton. Music is made possible by WDAV donors and 7th Street Concerts, presenting Murder, Music, and Caravaggio. This theatrical pastiche opera explores the artist's life through music by Bach, Stradella, Lully, and other Baroque composers staged around Caravaggio's signature chiaroscuro aesthetic. Friday, October 9th, 7 p.m. at St. Peter's Episcopal Church. Tickets at 7thStreetConcerts.org. No matter what's on your mind as we close out this week, it's important to give yourself a break. And that's why we provide you with daily selections to give you that important opportunity for a musical pause for reflection. This afternoon's music is by the American composer Florence Price. It's called Adoration. This was originally a piece for organ, but it translates beautifully to violin. This is violinist Randall Goosby and pianist Zhu Wang.

Violinist Randall Goosby and pianist Zhu Wang with Adoration by Florence Price. Adoration was published in 1951, and Goosby's Roots album was released 70 years later in 2021. That was this afternoon's musical pause for reflection on WDAV. Just a couple of moments to take a refreshing break from whatever the world is dishing out. 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In just a moment, music from La Boheme by Giacomo Puccini. 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Each time we have tickets from our partners, you can put your name in the hat for a drawing to win them. And right now, we're giving away tickets to the Charlotte Master Chorale's David Lang's Poor Hymnal, a concert of music inspired by worn, well-loved hymnals. Friday, October 9th at Christ Church in Charlotte. There are two pairs of tickets to go. The contest window closes this afternoon at 4 p.m. To enter, search for the WDAV Culture Club group on Facebook, follow us on Instagram, or visit WDAV.org. This is La Boheme, a fantasy for orchestra arranged by Christopher Palmer, the music, of course, by Giacomo Puccini. But this features a familiar name to those of us in Charlotte, violinist Christopher Warren Green, performing with the Academy of St. Martin in the Fields, led by Sir Neville Mariner.

0: Sir Neville Mariner led the Academy of St. Martin in the Fields, featuring violinist Christopher Warren Green, the longtime conductor of the Charlotte Symphony Orchestra. That was music by Giacomo Puccini, La Bohème, a fantasy for orchestra, arranged by Christopher Palmer. Music is made possible today by WDAB donors and the Charlotte Symphony. Music director Kwame Ryan and the CSO open the classical series with Rimsky-Korsakov's Scheherazade in a program alongside Barber's Piano Concerto featuring soloist Ryan Weiss. Friday, October 9th and Saturday, October 10th, 7:30 p.m. at the Belk Theater. Tickets at charlottesymphony.org. In just a moment, the Orchestral Suite No. 1 by Johann Sebastian Bach. 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
1: 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I'm Frank Dominguez. 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

Monica Huggett conducting Ensemble Sonnerie in music by Johann Sebastian Bach. That was the Orchestral Suite No. 1 in C major. On the way, music from 1930, The Helsinki March by Uno Klami. 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

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Good to have you listening this Friday afternoon. I'm Mylita Melton. This is the Moldau from Mavlast, or My Country by Bedrich Smetana, with Zubin Mehta conducting the Israel Philharmonic Orchestra.

Music by Bedrich Smetana, that was The Moldau from Mavlast, or My Country, with Zubin Mehta conducting the Israel Philharmonic Orchestra.

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I'm Mylita Melton, turning the music over to Frank Dominguez. He gets started with the Prima Trio with Serenade for Three by Peter Schickli.

Music from the classical humorist Peter Schickele, variations from the Serenade for Three, based on his own theme, Oedipus Tex, the Prima Trio performed. I'm Frank Dominguez. Great to have you listening this afternoon. Next, a great ballet conductor leads music commissioned by a great impresario. The music's made possible by donors and the Kane Center for the Arts presenting Stundum, a Nordic trio performing a blend of Nordic folk traditions with classical chamber music and symphonic elements. October 11th at the Kane Center for the Arts, Cornelius. Tickets at kanearts.com. 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Sergei Diaghilev commissioned Vincenzo Tomasini to orchestrate Baroque keyboard sonatas by Domenico Scarlatti for the celebrated Ballet Russe Company in 1917 in Paris. Conductor Robert Irving, legendary longtime music director of the New York City Ballet, leads the Concert Arts Orchestra in this recording of that score. And you'll hear it now, The Good-Humored Ladies, music put together by Vincenzo Tomasini after sonatas by Scarlatti.

0: The Good Humored Ladies, a ballet score by Vincenzo Tomasini, based on sonatas by Domenico Scarlatti. And if you know those Scarlatti sonatas, you've really got to admire the wonderful job Tomasini did in adapting them for the orchestra. The Concert Arts Orchestra performed them with Robert Irving, longtime director of the New York City Ballet, as the conductor. We'll hear picturesque scenes ahead from Jules Massenet with Louis Farmeau conducting England's City of Birmingham Symphony Orchestra. Escape, entertainment, inspiration. There's a classical oasis here at 89.9 and WDAV.org.
1: After his death, Johann Sebastian Bach's reputation as a composer actually declined. 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But in 1829, Felix Mendelssohn led a performance of Bach's St. Matthew Passion. 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I'm Rachel Stewart. 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

a suite of picturesque scenes by the French opera composer Jules Massenet, Louis Frémaux conducted England's City of Birmingham Symphony. It's back to the 18th century for music by Franz Danzi in a moment. This is WDAV, a service of Davidson College, supported by listeners like you and by the Charlotte Symphony Orchestra. Music director Kwame Ryan and the CSO open the classical series with Rimsky-Korsakov's Scheherazade in a program alongside Barber's Piano Concerto featuring soloist Orion Weiss. That's Friday, October 9th and Saturday, October 10th at 7:30 p.m. at Belk Theater. 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

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This is the Horn Concerto in E by Franz Danzi. Hermann Baumann is the soloist, and Jaap Schroeder conducts Concerto Amsterdam.

0: The Horn Concerto in E by Franz Danzi, Hermann Baumann the soloist with Concerto Amsterdam, conducted by Jaap Schroeder. Ahead, there's music from an influential English composer, pianist, conductor, and educator named Cipriani Potter. I never heard of him either, but you'll hear the finale to his Symphony No. 1 in G minor in just a bit. 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

That's the finale of a symphony in G minor by Cipriani Potter. He was an English composer and pianist who introduced London to piano concertos by Mozart and Beethoven, and he was born on this date 236 years ago. You heard his music played by the BBC National Orchestra of Wales, with Howard Griffiths conducting. Why is music from a tragic opera accompanying you on the road to joy this afternoon? I'll explain in just a moment. I'm Frank Dominguez. This is Classical Public Radio, 89.9 WDAV, WDAV HD1 Davidson, and WDAV.org. Music's made possible by donors and the North Carolina Baroque Orchestra, presenting their 15th anniversary celebration, featuring a program of music honoring this milestone and the memory of Sally Blaker. October 2nd, 3rd, and 4th, with performances in Greenville, South Carolina, Davidson, and Charlotte. Details and tickets at ncbaroqueorchestra.org. In his treatise Poetics, the Greek philosopher Aristotle said, "Tragedy is an imitation of an action that is serious, complete, and of a certain magnitude, through pity and fear affecting the proper purgation of these emotions." In other words, a little drama is good for you because it cleanses you, so to speak, of painful feelings and makes you better prepared to experience happiness and joy again. And the tunes in the tragedy are as tuneful as the ones in Verdi's Rigoletto. You'll also have a smile on your face before long. They're performed here in an arrangement by Eric Kunzel and Crafton Beck, with the Cincinnati Pops led by the conductor Eric Kunzel.

A suite from a tragic opera, Rigoletto, by Giuseppe Verdi, arranged by Eric Kunzel and Crafton Beck, and Eric Kunzel conducting the Cincinnati Pops Orchestra on the road to joy. Some jaunty music in that tragic opera, making it a perfect piece of music to accompany you today as you wrap up the workday and head forth into what I hope will be a wonderful evening for you. There's an Oboe d'Amore concerto by Georg Philipp Telemann ahead in just a moment. I'm Frank Dominguez. 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More details at SteinwayCarolinas.com. This is Sarah Francis performing on the Oboe d'Amore, the Oboe of Love, and leading the London Harpsichord Ensemble on other instruments other than harpsichord. They're performing the Oboe d'Amore Concerto in A by Georg Philipp Telemann.

0: The Oboe d'Amore Concerto in A by Georg Philipp Telemann, Sarah Francis, the soloist and leader of the London Harpsichord Ensemble. This week's cartoon is music by Beethoven, featured in a Pink Panther short. It's ahead after this. 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
1: 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Her scores for film and television include The Crying Game, The Hustle, The Miracle Maker, The Tenth Kingdom, and The Velveteen Rabbit. 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
2: It's time! I say it's time for cartoons!
0: Beethoven's Fifth is as iconic as classical music gets. The fourth movement from it was used to hilarious effect in a Pink Panther short cartoon. Remember those? In 1966, Pink Plunk Plink. In it, the panther interrupts Beethoven's music at the Hollywood Bowl to play his own theme on the violin. We will save the Henry Mancini for New Year's Eve and instead play Beethoven as our cartoon this week. The finale of the Symphony No. 5 in C minor with Leonard Bernstein leading the Vienna Philharmonic.

The finale of the Symphony No. 5 in C minor by Ludwig von Beethoven. Leonard Bernstein led the Vienna Philharmonic. That's this week's cartoon. It was used in the Pink Panther short, Pink, Plunk, Plink. And it was also used in Fantasia 2000. Every week at about 5:30, we have a different classical work that's been used in animated films, and those are usually a lot of fun to enjoy. Coming up in a moment, it's the Overture to a Charming Opera by Ermanno Vulfarari, The Inquisitive Women, Heinz Rogner leading the Radio Symphony Orchestra of Berlin. 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

That's the overture to The Inquisitive Women, an opera by Romano Ferrari, Heinz Rogner conducting the Radio Symphony Orchestra of Berlin. If I ever get a chance to see an opera by Romano Ferrari, I shall, because the music from those operas that we play on WDAV really seems to be promising. Got some light cavalry overture ahead from Franz von Suppe and the Vienna Philharmonic, Zubin Mehta conducting. 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

0: One of those great overtures by Franz von Suppe, the Light Cavalry Overture in this case. Zubin Mehta conducted the Vienna Philharmonic. Your table is set and waiting for you in the WDAV Supper Club with an hour of dinner time classics, beginning with a minuet by Ignatian Paderewski. You'll also hear his Nocturne in B-flat and his Chant d'Amour. I'm Frank Dominguez. Great to have you with me. Rain is more likely than not over the weekend, but there's sunshine in the forecast, too. Partly cloudy skies tonight, the low around 69. Afternoon and evening showers likely tomorrow, but partly sunny earlier in the day with a high near 84. Tomorrow night's low 66 with mostly cloudy skies, and showers likely on Sunday with mostly cloudy skies and a high near 76.
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0: Three selections to begin the WDAV Supper Club from the legendary Polish musician and statesman Ignaz Jan Paderewski. That was his Chant d'Amour, love song, played by the Krakow State Philharmonic Orchestra, Roland Bader conducting. Before that, pianist Jeffrey Beagle played the Nocturne in B-flat by Paderewski, and we started off with the Krakow State Philharmonic again, and the Minuet in G by Paderewski. On the way, there's music from the pianist Katya Bunyatashvili's latest release on the Sony Classical album, where she plays a Mozart sonata, among other works by Mozart. 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

Mozart's Piano Sonata No. 16 in C, played by Katya Bunyateshvili on her new release on the Sony Classical album, where she also plays Mozart's Piano Concertos 20 and 23. Coming up, the most popular work by a violin virtuoso and musical inventor. WDAV is a service of Davidson College, supported by listeners like you and by Charlotte Master Chorale, presenting the chamber singers in David Lang's Poor Hymnal. Conducted by Kenny Potter, this program draws on American hymn traditions of community and shared values. Friday, October 9th at 7:30 p.m. at Christ Episcopal Church in Charlotte, and Saturday, October 10th at 7:30 p.m. at Belmont Abbey Basilica in Belmont. Tickets available at charlottemasterchorale.org. Louis Spohr wasn't only a violin virtuoso and composer. He was also the inventor of both the violin chin rest and orchestral rehearsal numbers, also known as rehearsal figures, the bold-faced letters or numbers used in orchestral scores to mark specific sections for easy reference during rehearsals. Spohr wrote the rare nonet you're about to hear, a chamber piece for 9 instruments, in this case scored for 5 winds and 4 strings, in 1813. It's probably his most frequently performed work, and here it's played by the Vienna-Berlin Wind Ensemble and String Quartet, the finale of the Grand Nonetto in F by Louis Spohr.

0: 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Classical music, when you need it most. 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Speaking of which, right now, Tosco Music is presenting their Fab Fest Beatles tribute. 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

The third movement marked Allegro Molto from the Piano Quartet No. 3 in B minor by Felix Mendelssohn. Susan Tomes was the pianist with the ensemble Domus. 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And the WDAV Supper Club wraps up this evening with this ballet music from Camille Saint-Saëns. It's the village festival scene from Javotte, with Andrew Magrelia conducting the Queensland Orchestra.

The Village Festival, that's from the score for the Ballet Javot by Camille Saint-Saëns. Andrew Mogrelia conducting the Queensland Orchestra. The WDAV Supper Club meets weeknights at 6 for great music for the dinner hour. And the music continues this evening with Sergei Prokofiev's Classical Symphony in a Moment, played by the St. Paul Chamber Orchestra, led by Hugh Wolf. I'm Frank Dominguez. Great to have your company this evening. Hope you're enjoying listening. 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

That's music by Prokofiev, his classical symphony, number 1 in D. Hugh Wolf conducted the St. Paul Chamber Orchestra. Another Russian composer ahead, this time with some music inspired by Oscar Wilde. This is 89.9 and WDAV.org, classical music when you need it most. Thanks for joining me this evening. I'm Frank Dominguez. Founded in 2016 by two members of the Charlotte Symphony Orchestra, Chamber Music for All performs throughout the greater Charlotte region. On the latest episode of Piedmont Arts, you'll hear married violinist Kalin Lupanu and Monica Bobuk talk about their journey from Romania to Charlotte and their upcoming small batch performance at Free Range Brewing tomorrow night at 5. And they also talk about the educational mission behind their ensemble. 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This is Glazunov's Introduction and Dance of Salome, written for a production of Oscar Wilde's play based on that biblical chapter. Antonio de Almeida leads the Hong Kong Philharmonic Orchestra.

That's the Introduction and Dance of Salome by Alexander Glazunov, music he wrote for a production of the play by Oscar Wilde. Antonio de Almeida conducted the Hong Kong Philharmonic Orchestra. Some heartfelt Beethoven is ahead, depicting the stages of separation. This is WDAV, a service of Davidson College, supported by listeners like you and the Mint Museum, presenting Corey Pemberton, Living Well, featuring more than 70 works, including paintings, mixed media, blown glass, and woven textiles by contemporary artist Corey Pemberton, on view through January 31st at Mint Museum Uptown. 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Beethoven's Les Adieux Sonata is a deeply personal programmatic portrait of departure, heartbreak, and reunion. Written during the 1809 French bombardment and siege of Vienna, the work was dedicated to his patron and pupil, Archduke Rudolf of Austria. It's possible, though, that the inspiration came from the forced departure during the crisis of someone even closer to Beethoven, but whom he never divulged. What we do know is that he inscribed the three movements of the sonata with these titles: Das Lebewohl, farewell; Die Abwesenheit, absence; and Das Wiedersehen, return. And the emotions behind those poignant headings are evident in every note of the piece, especially as performed by Marie Kodama at the piano. The sonata number 26 in E-flat, Les Adieux, by Beethoven.

So many great piano sonatas by Beethoven, but that one really ranks near the top for me. The sonata number 26 in E-flat, Les Adieux, with Mari Kodama playing the piano. Coming up, it's an oboe concerto by Vivaldi. This is 89.9 and WDAV.org, a classical oasis whenever you need it. Concierto is a bilingual celebration of the Hispanic contributions to classical music. This week, Mexican-American soprano Aileen Perez sings classic Spanish songs by Fernando Obradors, and we'll hear incidental music for an epic drama written by Enrique Granados. That and more next time on Concierto. Sunday evenings at 6 or anytime at wdav.org/archive.

The Oboe Concerto in F by Vivaldi, featuring the new Bach Collegium Musicum of Leipzig, led by Burkhard Gletzner. He was the oboist, and we also heard Christine Schorsheim performing the harpsichord continuo. Keenan Harmon brings you the evening opus in a moment and the night music a little later on. I'm Frank Dominguez. Been a pleasure to be with you. Wishing you a very good evening. This is 89.9 WDAV, WDAV HD1 Davidson, and WDAV.org.

Good evening and welcome. I'm Keenan Harmon. And moments from now, given that it's Friday, we have an American Friday Evening Opus for you just ahead, where we present a complete masterwork by an American composer. Tonight, we have music.